0: myself. 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
1: I am what I am my own special creation. So come take a look.

spinning round in that Texas town. 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You know what I'm talking about. Just let me know if you wanna go to that home out on the range. 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
3: But I'd been forgotten, I'd been married a long time ago.

Now that you've gone and you have left me, I had to learn. I had to learn how much it hurts to play this vicious game.